That's DC Lee and See the Day, 101.5 Sunday Magazine. Have you ever wondered what really happens backstage at a live show? 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

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And some of the highlight from this, or one of them actually, have you made a will? 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
1: 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So visit the historical village on Beerburrum Road. 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

0: 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Our look at life leaves no stone unturned in blowing the bugle on noses. 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
3: The amazing smell of the night's dinner being prepared in the neighbour's kitchen wafts over the fence to tantalise my senses. My nose goes into overdrive trying to determine what's on the menu this night for their family. Our sense of smell is important in our life. It alerts us when the garbage is a bit on the bugle, when the toast is burning, or when we're driving past a biscuit factory or a cattle truck. Some people have made their fortune producing products that replace unpleasant odours in our bathrooms and under our arms. Others offer delicate fragrance to tempt and lure us. Most people will agree it's always wise to keep our nose out of other people's business. Yet, sometimes we'll use this as an excuse not to go and introduce ourselves to the new neighbours or even say good day to those who have lived around us for years. Genuine friendliness toward our neighbours can hardly brand us as nosy parkers. Perhaps as we go through life, we should ensure our nose is pointing in the direction we are travelling. For if we travel around with our noses in the air, we will surely trip up along the way. I'm Peter Mack, and that's life. Yeah.

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Linda Ronstadt and Aaron Neville don't know much. 101.5 FM. 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I know I would, but I can't, but you can. 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And then you'll go into the draw to win $200. 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So that's coming up on the 24th. But get your entries in on Facebook, and the winner will be contacted from Facebook Messenger. 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

101.5 FM, Moreton Bay's very own Rod Stewart there with you, Wear It Well. And that is from the album Never a Dull Moment from 1972. He had a hit in the year before called Maggie May. I'm sure you know that one. So that was a big hit for Rod Stewart way back in 1972. Here's Billy Joel in Allentown. Good to have you with us on this Sunday morning. Hope you're enjoying the music and our content today. Enjoying your Sunday as well. It's good to have you with us. 101.5.

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And this one is included: bushfires don't wait for summer, and neither should you. This season could start early across the southeast. 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

101.5 FM Sunday Magazine. George Benson's coming up after some look around and see what's happening in the city of Moreton Bay. But that was James Taylor and Fire and Rain. Today, Jackie Marshall and Black Square Quartet, and they are appearing at the Mullaney Community Centre at 23 Maple Street, and that's from 4 to 6pm today. And the Kings of Country Rock, Eagles versus Creedence Clearwater Revival, hits Redcliffe on the 17th of July for a two-hour stage tribute spectacular celebrating the sounds of America's country rock items. And as mentioned, George Benson and Give Me the Night. It's great to have you with us. Sunday Magazine, Aaron Ernest.

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just love that brass, the sounds of trumpets and things in the background there. Lionel Richie, All Night Long, Sunday Magazine, 101.5 FM. 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And to enter, like the posts on Facebook and comment your favourite artist and song from this week's theme. And the thing is, you need to listen to Breakfast and Drive throughout the week to see if your favourite gets played. And if so, you'll go into the draw to win $200. 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And the winner will be contacted via Facebook Messenger. 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

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I hope you've enjoyed your Sunday morning so far. We're coming up to 12 o'clock. Do stay tuned to 101.5. More great classic hits coming your way. And that's 24/7. We've got some great shows, of course, on 101.5 FM Morning Magazine, Monday to Friday from 9 until 12. 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And don't forget, of course, the wonderful breakfast show and drive 5 days a week here at 101.5 FM. 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And don't forget the podcasts we've been talking about and lots more added every week. Great to have you with us. I will be back next Sunday. Looking forward to spending a morning with you next Sunday. Have a great week. Bye for now.

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Classic Hits 101 5 FM with Poison and Every Rose Has Its Thorn. Good afternoon, it's Steve C by Inside. This hour, we've got the likes of Carly Simon, Crowded House. We'll even throw in some Julian Lennon, and we've dug up a bit of Daryl Braithwaite as well. This is Bobby Sherman now, and Julie, do you love me?

101.5 FM with Lindsay Buckingham and Trouble. Now, you may recall a show back in the 80s, at least. The Cosby Show was one of the highest rating programs in the US in the 1980s. Whenever I think of that show, all I can think of is Theo. Bill Cosby actually celebrates a birthday today, 89 years of age. And actually, he's legally blind these days. Right now, though, let's get stuck into Carly Simon and your

0: Classic Hits 101.5 FM with Crowded House and When You Come. And on this day, back in 1957, US surgeon Leroy E. Burney announced that there was a direct link between lung cancer and smoking. And also in 1992, Pizza Hut banned smoking in more than 180 of its Australian restaurants. On the way very shortly, Glen Campbell and Try a Little Kindness.
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1: to the sound of traffic on Deception Bay Road, Rothwell.
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101.5 FM, that's Heart, and all I want to do is make love to you. Don't forget, this year is a census year. They're collecting information to better shape the nation. I'm pretty sure it can be done online as well. So that one night that we have that we check out the state of the nation, I guess you could say. This is Five for Fighting now and Superman.

0: FM with Julian Lennon and Saltwater. Now, I am a little bit peeved, I guess you could say. We were expecting a rail line through to Maroochydore Airport on the Sunshine Coast. And all we're getting is this service that's going to go to Batinia, and then they're going to have a express-type bus service called the Wave. I thought when we were getting the Olympic Games that we were going to get the rail lines right through to the airports. But, yeah, we seem to be struggling to even get that project started. On the way very soon, it's Boy Meets Girl with Waiting for a Star to Fall.
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The gentleman has actually stopped touring, actually, due to health issues. So he's sort of retired now. And, well, let's celebrate with another Australian artist. This is Helen Reddy and I Am Woman.

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Classic Hits 101.5 FM. Good afternoon, it's CC by Inside. This hour, we've got the likes of The Cars, Pat Benatar, James Blunt, 1927, and we'll even throw in some Neil Diamond. This is John Lennon now, though, and Imagine.

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Did you know this week is National Diabetes Week? Diabetes affects millions of Australians and many people don't know they even have it. If you've noticed increased thirst, frequent trips to the bathroom, unusual tiredness or blurred vision, it's worth speaking to your GP. Early diagnosis and treatment can make a real difference. You can learn more through Diabetes Australia. This is Captain Antoniel. Do that to me one more time.

0: 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Now, if you've got a whole heap of photo albums at home and you're a bit worried about losing them in a fire or something like that, you can actually get them preserved. So what you need to do is go to this workshop at the BYU Library. It's on Monday, so tomorrow, between 9.30 and 12.30 or 1.30 and 4.30, and they'll help you preserve your photos. On the way very shortly, we've got Sills and Crofts with Summer Breeze.
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Classic Hits 101.5 FM with Brian Adams, Rod Stewart and Sting, the trio, and All For Love. I wanted to let you know about this kind of cool thing that's happening at the BYU Library on Wednesday between 10 and 11.30. They're talking about the Coast's cafe culture. So there's a bit of a presentation about that and the history of how it all unfolded and continues through to today. This is James Blunt now and Wiseman.

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Classic Hits 101.5 FM with Whitney Houston and the greatest love of all. Good afternoon, it's Steve C by your side. And this hour, we've got the likes of Billy Joel, Chicago, Savage Garden. We'll even throw in some Elton John. This is Rod Stewart now and Maggie May.

1015 FM with Billy Joel and You're Only Human. NAIDOC Week is being celebrated across Australia, recognising the history, cultures and achievements of Aboriginal and Torres Strait Islander peoples. From community festivals and cultural performances to exhibitions and family events, there are plenty of opportunities to get involved. Check out what's happening in your local area and celebrate one of Australia's oldest continuing cultures. 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

0: 101.5 FM with Paul Simon and Graceland. Back on this day in 1992, Totally Wild began on Network 10. The program finally ended in June 2021, so it had quite a long run. And presenter Stacey Thompson, known as Ranger Stacey, was with the program during its entire history. You may also recall her being on Agro's Cartoon Connection back in the day with the talking bath mat as one of the co-hosts. On the way very shortly, we've got Patti Smith and Because the Night.
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Classic Hits 101.5 FM with Tal Bachman and She's So High. It was on this day back in 2007, Stan Zamanek, Sydney talkback radio announcer and TV presenter, died aged 60 of cancer. This is Youth Group and Forever Young.

0: Classic Hits 101.5 FM with Savage Garden and Truly Madly Deeply. And apparently at the moment we're having a bit of trouble in the area with dark algae washing up on beaches or floating in the water. They're advising to keep children and pets away. There's actually a talk happening with council, Moreton Bay Council that is. Dr. Faith Coleman is coming on Thursday between 7 and 9 to the Deception Bay Environmental Hub, 7 Joseph Crescent, Deception Bay. And she's talking about the algal blooms that were experienced in South Australia and how they may be affecting our area as well. On the way very shortly, Chris Rea and On the Beach.
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It's been Steve C with you for the last few hours, and after 3 o'clock we've got Hannah to take you through the afternoon and into the evening. I'll leave you with Van Morrison and Someone Like You.

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1: Your local weather update on 101.5 FM, currently sitting on 23 degrees with clear skies. Tomorrow, an overnight low of 8 degrees, maximum 22, and Tuesday, sunny with a top of 23 degrees. That's your local weather update on 101.5 FM.
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G'day and welcome to the Sunday Afternoon Drive Show. 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Got a fantastic lineup for you this afternoon. 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
2: Your local traffic update on 101.5 FM. It's a slow run home along the Bruce Highway if heading south with an accident at Narangba, leaving traffic banked up as far back as the Bribie Island interchange. As a result, Deception Bay Road is heavily congested between Arethusa College and Lipscomb Road, with similar conditions found along Old Gympie Road if heading towards Duckabin. You got traffic bumper to bumper along New Settlement Road as motorists find an alternative route, so please take care navigating the area. All public transport on the network is running on schedule without interruption. It's currently 3:16 p.m. I'll be back with your next traffic report at 3:46.

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throwing some Bon Jovi into the set this Sunday afternoon with his first number one hit that really needs no introduction. You know what it is. Hopefully you were singing along to that one on your drive home. At the top, our very own Guy Sebastian was featured. Like It Like That is what I spun. But here's some more homegrown Aussie music for your ears. It's Jared James on 101.5.

time I come home after 9, you be trippin'. Tell me why you always kill my vibe like I'm Kendrick. Bitches in your mentions with them lies and you listen. If I could forget you, maybe life would be different. 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Girl, bring that ass right back. Cause I mean what I say and I say what I mean, but I can't stay away, I'm attached. I remember what your booty do. Girl with the voodoo juice, why you still around when I said I was through with you? You remember what you do to me? Cause I know everything I do to you.

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2: Your local traffic update on 101.5 FM. Expect delays if heading south along the Bruce Highway with an earlier accident in Narangba, leaving motorists at a standstill between Caboolture and Deception Bay. Not much better once clearing the accident. Traffic's reduced to a crawl throughout North Lakes until clearing the Braes Road overpass in Griffin, with a more recent accident on the M1 just after the Bribie Island interchange, adding to the already congested arterial. As a result, Morayfield Road is experiencing high volumes of traffic, as is Palmerston Road and parts of Deception Bay Road as well. All public transport on the network is running on schedule without interruption. It's currently 3:45 p.m. I'll be back at 4:15 with your next traffic report right here on your afternoon drive home.

They recently completed a massive reunion tour, marking their first live appearance since splitting in 2009. Oasis on 101.5 completely sold out in Sydney and Melbourne last year, and I believe they played like 41 shows in total internationally. That was Wonderwall, of course, on your home of classic hits. Got to play a song to take you through to 4 o'clock. We are fast approaching the top of the hour, so here's some Michael Jackson for your afternoon drive home.

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Kaiser Chiefs, bringing us into the second hour of your Sunday afternoon drive show, where you got Hannah at the wheel helping to get you home until 6 o'clock tonight. Stay tuned and keep up to date with local traffic reports coming at you half hourly, and of course your favourite classic hits in between. 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If you're a 90s kid, you're going to love this one. Hey, thanks for tuning in to 101.5. 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

Love me some Lenny Kravitz on a Sunday afternoon. Are you gonna go my way on 101.5? Don't mind me some Red Hot Chili Peppers either. Keeping it in the 90s, you're listening to Scar Tissue on your afternoon drive home.

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2: 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Watch out for an accident on Oakey Flat Road, posing a hazard to motorists travelling Narangba this afternoon. Traffic on the network is heavily congested after an earlier accident on the Bruce Highway left southbound movement at a standstill. Delays are still expected between Alimbra and Mango Hill. Further south, an accident in Chermside has left the intersection of Webster and Rodie Roads queuing in all four directions just out front the Prince Charles Hospital, with another accident on Rodie Road but up the other end in Nunda, posing a hazard to those approaching Sandgate Road. All trains and buses are running on schedule without interruption. It's currently 4:14 p.m. I'll be back with your next traffic report at 4:45 right here on your afternoon drive home.

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Ashes to Ashes, the most expensive music video ever made at the time, costing Bowie around £250,000. That was a lot of money back in the 80s, still a lot of money today, but I've got to be honest, I was a bit scared of that film clip when it came out. That being said, I'm not a fan of clowns. What I am a fan of is REM, especially the song It's the End of the World as We Know It. And I'm going to spin it right now on your Homer Class

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Another song with an epic film clip, Everybody by Backstreet Boys on 101.5. Those guys had all the moves back in the 90s, and I'm not afraid to admit that I had a massive crush on Nick Carter. What girl didn't? Hey, hope you're enjoying the music so far. Got some John Fogerty to showcase right now, though. Love this song. It's Old Man Down the Road for your afternoon drive home.

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2: 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Watch out for an accident in Castledine this afternoon, posing a hazard to motorists travelling Ridley Road. You've got another accident in Chermside, just out front the Prince Charles Hospital on Rody Road there, with lengthy delays expected if heading south along the Bruce Highway. Traffic is reduced to a crawl due to an earlier accident between Alimbra and Mango Hill. All public transport on the network is running on schedule without interruption. It's currently 4:45 p.m. I'll be back at 5:15 with your next traffic report right here on your afternoon drive home.

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No doubt that one brought back some memories. 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

Means bringing us into the third and final hour of the Sunday afternoon drive show, where if you've just joined us, my name's Hannah, kicking around the studios here at 101.5 until 6 o'clock tonight. I'm playing classics from over the last couple of decades, just like this one by Bananarama.

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2: Your local traffic update on 101.5 FM. Busy in Caboolture this afternoon after an earlier accident on the M1 left motorist banked up southbound between Alimba and Mango Hill. As a result, the surrounding road network is heavily congested. You can expect delays along Bribey Island Road, Moorefield Road and Palmerston Road as well. Meanwhile, great run if travelling any of the other major arterials, with the Diagula Highway and Sunshine Motorway both running to speed. All trains and buses are running on schedule without interruption. It's currently 5:15 PM. I'll be back with your final traffic report at 5:45 right here on your afternoon drive home.

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throwing it all the way back to 1982, Asia's signature anthem titled Heat of the Moment for your afternoon drive home. Can't forget Default. They were at the top with Wasting My Time, but here's a fun one by Ricky Martin on your Homer Classic Hits.

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2: Your final traffic update for this Sunday afternoon. Still a slow run home if heading south along the Bruce Highway after an earlier accident at Narangba left motorists at a standstill between Caboolture and Mango Hill. Minor delays are still expected, so take care travelling the M1. As a result, Morayfield Road is stop start in both directions, with the surrounding road network also experiencing higher than usual volumes of traffic. All trains and buses are running on schedule in the city of Moreton Bay. It's currently 5:15 p.m. Your next traffic report's due at 6:15 tomorrow morning during the Bigger, Brighter, Brekkie show on 101.5 FM.

Chef Faker helping to wind down the Sunday afternoon drive show, where, as always, it's been a pleasure hanging out. Hope you've all had a wonderful weekend. But right now, it's time for me to head on out of here. Stay safe, and I'll catch you all again next weekend. Until then, this is Hannah signing off on 101.5 FM.

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4: Your local weather update on 101.5 FM, currently sitting on 19 degrees with clear skies. Tomorrow, an overnight low of 8 degrees, maximum 22, and Tuesday, sunny with a top of 23 degrees. That's your local weather update on 101.5 FM.
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0: 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What a lady, what a night. Rockabilly nights between 8 and 10. Everybody in old sailcloth was dancing to the daylight rock. Then it's Raised on Rock with Mark between 10 and midnight.
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I hope you enjoyed the video I just posted. I posted this song because it has a lot of meaning with me and some of the things that I've been through, and I hope it has a lot of meaning with you and some of the things that you've been through. I honestly do believe that God will take everything painful and turn it around for the good for those who love Him. So if you need prayer for anything at all, I would be happy to lift you up in prayer and stand in the gap for you and your family. And if you just need encouragement, go on and hit that subscribe button, because I am sending it your way. Also, go follow Love and the Outcome on YouTube for more encouraging, positive music.

0: The historical village. It's a blast from the past. 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They'll have fun, learn, and they can even ride a train. So visit the historical village on Beerburrum Road. It's history in the making.
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1: There was a song that Tex Ritter recorded called Hillbilly Heaven. And I was realistically thinking about the situation and how great it must be for those great entertainers and musicians who've passed on and have nothing else to do but for the rest of eternity but to play for the Lord. And I feel a lot of them were called away at an early stage in their careers just because the Lord wanted to book them. And if this idea is true, I'm sure that Hank Williams' opening song must have been I Saw the Light.

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0: 5 brings out The Rock with Rocket from 6 till 8 with D'Amica and Steve. Eclectic Avenue with Robin Fiona from 8 till 10. Then it's Eclectic Long Play from 10 till midnight. Yeah! 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
3: Good morning, I'm Shannon Kirkwood. The United States has disputed Iran's claims the Strait of Hormuz is closed. The US military central command insists the strait is open as both sides again exchange strikes. The US says it struck more than 140 targets across Iran on Saturday in response to Iranian forces hitting a ship passing through the strait. Iran said yesterday the Strait of Hormuz was closed until further notice. A proud Australian who gave it a crack. Former Australian of the Year Richard Scollier will be farewelled at a state memorial service in New South Wales today. Laura Devoy has more.
4: Professor Richard Scollier AO's research on melanoma saved thousands of lives. It also helped prolong his own. After being diagnosed with brain cancer in 2023, Professor Scollier was the first patient in the world to undergo experimental immunotherapy treatment, which was based on the melanoma science he had helped to develop. He was named Joint Australian of the Year the following year. A state memorial service will be held at the Sydney Opera House today, following Professor Scollier's death last month. In a letter published after his death, he said he would be delighted and humbled to be remembered as a proud everyday Aussie who gave it a crack.
3: New governance standards have come into force today for universities. They require tertiary institutions to adopt definitions of racism, including anti-Semitism, Islamophobia, and prejudice against Indigenous people. Fines may be issued if institutions fail to stamp out racism. The introduction of the new standards coincides with the Anti-Semitism Royal Commission hearings, which will this week turn its focus to hatred directed toward Jewish people on university campuses. A man will face court today charged with the murder of a Queensland mother. The body of 30-year-old Yana Armstrong was found northeast of Toowoomba on Saturday night, 4 days after she was reported missing. She had a four-month-old baby. Police say Daminder Singh, the baby's father, was arrested and charged yesterday with domestic violence-related murder. Flags across the United States have flown at half-mast in honour of Senator Lindsey Graham. The Republican senator died on Saturday evening local time following a brief and sudden illness. He was one of Washington's most influential voices on foreign policy and had just returned from Ukraine on Friday. US President Donald Trump told NBC he had spoken with the senator just hours before his death.
5: He sounded great, actually, but he actually said he was tired, but he wanted to pass the Save America Act, and I said, well, we're going to get it done, Lindsay. We're going to get it done. I'll see you, like, soon. We thought maybe we might even meet today.
3: And new polling has seen support for One Nation slip. The Resolve Political Monitor survey, released last night, has One Nation at 26%, falling 3 points in July. Labor remained at 28% and the coalition rose to 23%. Turning to sport now, world number one Jannik Sinner has defended his Wimbledon title with a 6-7, 7-6, 6-3, 6-4 win over Alexander Zverev in the men's final today. Earlier, Australian Cruz Hewitt lost the final of the boys' tournament, with American Jordan Lee claiming victory 4-6, 6-4, 7-5. Hewitt had been attempting to achieve the same feat as his father, Leighton, 24 years after he claimed the same title. Interim Essendon coach Dean Solomon is asking the AFL club's supporters to stick with the side despite last night's 149-59 loss to the Lions. It was their 16th loss of the season.
6: For our members and supporters and We want you to stick strong and be patient and understand that we're in this for the medium to long term, and that's how we're going to build it, and there is no shortcut here.
3: And in cricket, Brendan McCullum has been sacked as England Test coach, but he will continue to lead the men's white ball teams.
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7: Your morning weather update for Moreton Bay. Today and tomorrow will be 24 to 8, sunny with brisk westerly winds. On Wednesday, 22 to 9, mostly sunny with a possible afternoon or evening thunderstorm and light winds. 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
7: Good morning and happy Monday. Welcome to a brand new week on Breakfast. I hope you had a wonderful weekend and you're ready to ease into the week with me, Nikki, right through until nine. I've got all the usuals coming your way this morning, weather, traffic reports, the coastal report, local information, birthdays, and a stack of classic hits to keep you company wherever your Monday takes you. Now, before anyone starts thinking about being a hero this week, remember, making it out the door with your keys, your phone, and your coffee all at the same time is a pretty good start. 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
1: Let's see what Mother Nature has lined up for our stretch of the coast today. Our coastal report for Monday the 13th of July is west and northwesterly winds below 10 knots. Seas below 0.5 of a metre. And it will be a lovely sunny day out there on the bay today. Looking at our tide times, we have a high tide at 8.15 this morning at 1.8 metres and then a low tide at 2.20 this afternoon at 0.32 of a metre. If you are heading out on the bay, remember, stay safe. Tell somebody where you're going and what time you will be home. Or better yet, log on with the Redcliffe Coast Guard or the Bribie Island VMR.

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2: Time for your first traffic update of the morning. As expected, the morning peak is beginning to wake up. Traffic is building on the Bruce Highway southbound from North Lakes through to the Gateway Merge, while inbound traffic on Gympie Road is also starting to slow through Castledine. Other than that, it's a pretty good start across the network. If you're leaving your car at home, buses and trains are running on time. And if you're travelling by air today or picking someone up or dropping them off, don't forget the handy airport link on our website for the latest arrivals and departures. That's your first traffic update for the morning. Have a safe trip. I'll have another look at the roads for you at 6:45.

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2: It's 6:45 and the morning commute is settling into its usual rhythm. There's nothing out of the ordinary to report. Traffic is gradually building on the Bruce Highway southbound from North Lakes through to the Gateway Merge, while inbound drivers on Gympie Road are beginning to slow through Castledine. Apart from those typical peak hour delays, the rest of the network is travelling well. If you're taking public transport this morning, buses and trains are running on time. And if the airport's on your itinerary today, don't forget the handy airport link that's on our website for the latest flight information. That's your latest traffic update. Enjoy the drive and I'll check the roads for you again at 7:30.

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0: A 101.5 emergency traffic update. There is a multi-vehicle crash on the Diagula Highway at Woodford near the intersection with Mary Street. All lanes are affected northwestbound towards Kilcoy and emergency services are on scene. Please take extra care in that area. A full traffic report coming your way at 7.15.
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2: Weather.
3: Your morning weather update for Moreton Bay. Today and tomorrow will be 24 to 8, sunny with brisk westerly winds. On Wednesday, 22 to 9, mostly sunny with a possible afternoon or evening thunderstorm and light winds. 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

It's 7:04 and we're kicking off another hour of the Bigger Brighter Brekkie Show. So grab your Weet-Bix, put the kettle on and pull up a chair for Brekkie with me, Nikki. I've got great music for you, traffic reports to keep you moving and plenty of fun still to come this hour. Now, is that the toast popping or is someone at the front door before you've even finished your first cuppa? Dave Edmonds can relate. Here's I Hear You Knocking on 101.5.

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2: It's 7:15 and the morning peak is beginning to pick up. The main issue this morning is a multi-vehicle crash on the Diagula Highway at Woodford near the intersection with Mary Street. All lanes are affected northwestbound towards Kilcoy with emergency services on scene. If you're travelling through the area, allow a little extra travel time. Elsewhere, it's the usual build-up on the Bruce Highway southbound from North Lakes through to the Gateway Merge, while inbound drivers through Castledine can expect a couple of light changes to sit through at Gympie Road and Beams Road intersection. And if you're heading north, it's a good run up to the Sunshine Coast, but a little traffic is starting to build into Mooloolaba. Public transport is running on time this morning, and with the kids back at school this week, remember to slow down through the school zones. Keep an eye out for crossing supervisors and take extra care. That's your latest traffic update. I'll have another look at the roads for you at 7:45.

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Still to come this hour, another traffic report to keep your morning on track, the Big Blue Birthday Book with today's birthday celebrations, and plenty of great classics to keep you singing along while the kids are waiting for those school lunchboxes to be packed. 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
2: It's 7:45 and the morning peak is rolling along. The main issue remains the multi-vehicle crash on the Diagonal Highway at Woodford near the intersection with Mary Street. All lanes remain affected northwestbound towards Kilcoy with emergency services still on scene. Also in Bowen Hills, the traffic lights are flashing yellow at the intersection of Burrows Street and Abbotsford Road. So take extra care and be prepared to give way. Around Brisbane, it's the familiar slow run on the Bruce Highway, southbound from North Lakes through to the Gateway Merge, with a couple of extra light changes for inbound traffic at Gympie Road and Beams Road in Castledine. If you're heading north, it's a good run overall up to the coast, although traffic is slowing into Caloundra and into Mooloolaba. Buses and trains are running on time this morning, and with the kids back at school, remember to slow down around the school zones. That's the latest with the traffic. I'll have another look at the roads for you at 8:15.

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1: Another page, another bunch of birthdays. Let's open the big blue birthday book. This morning we have got George Renan from Glasshouse Mountains, Melanie Harris from Moray Field, and Terry Ashford from Wamuran. You are celebrating your birthday today with some OGs, actually. Movie actor Harrison Ford is 84, TV and movie actor Patrick Stewart is 86, and movie actor Cheech Marin is 80. That's our celebrity birthdays. Our local birthday people again, George, Melanie, and Terry. And you too, if you're having your birthday today, Monday the 13th of July. Happy birthday to you all. I hope you have a wonderful day. And hip hip.

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1: Your morning weather update for Moreton Bay. Today and tomorrow will be 24 to 8, sunny with brisk westerly winds. On Wednesday, 22 to 9, mostly sunny with a possible afternoon or evening thunderstorm and light winds. 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
0: 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Now, here's another hour of better music variety from the

It's the last hour of breakfast, and if you've just tuned in, then welcome aboard. I'm Nikki, and it's now 8:05. There's still plenty to come before 9. I'll keep you up to date with your traffic reports if you're out on the roads or heading that way. We'll also take a look at what's coming up in Morning Magazine, and of course, I'll keep your favourite tunes from across the decades coming. Now, if your dreams last night were about sleeping instead of getting up for work, this next one might sound familiar. Here's Cheap Trick with Dream Police on 101.5.

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2: It's 8:15 and here's your latest traffic update. In Bowen Hills, the lights are still flashing yellow at the intersection of Burrow Street and Abbotsford Road, so take extra care as you make your way through that area. Around Brisbane, it's the familiar slow run on the Bruce Highway, southbound from North Lakes through to the Gateway Merge, and the Gateway Motorway is also a little bit slow around Deegan southbound. While inbound drivers can expect a couple of light changes to sit through at Gympie Road and Beams Road intersection in Castledine. You'll also find traffic slowing on Gympie Road between Strathpine and Bald Hills and on Anzac Avenue between Kippering and Rothwell. If you're heading north, it's a good drive overall, although traffic is now slow into Caloundra and into Mooloolabah. Buses and trains are running on time this morning, and with schools back, remember to slow down around the school zones, keep an eye out for children and the crossing supervisors. And that's your latest traffic update. I'll have one final look at the roads for you at 8:45.

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1: Time for that sneaky look at what's coming up after nine with Debbie B on Morning Magazine. Of course, Mondays mean Talia White joins us with the latest Coast Watch fishing report. Mitch Gaynor has the local news headlines from across the region. And Gordon Allen wraps up all the weekend sport. Debbie will also have information on the Queensland Energy Survey, taking a fascinating look back at our local history with the story of bullock teams and timber getting, and show you how to access the interesting range of podcasts available on our website. It's another great Morning Magazine for a Monday, packed with local news, community stories, interviews and plenty more, coming up after 9 on 101.5.
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2: It's 8:45 and time for our final traffic update for breakfast. The main issue this morning remains the traffic lights that are flashing yellow at the intersection of Burrows Street and Abbotsford Road in Bowen Hills. It's not causing too many issues. Just take extra care if you're travelling through that area. It's still the familiar slow run on the Bruce Highway, southbound from North Lakes through to the Gateway Merge. The Gateway now is running to speed. You'll find a couple of light changes at Gympie Road and Beams Road in Castledine. And Gympie Road remains a little slow between Strathpine and Bald Hills. And Anzac Avenue is a little busy between Kippering and Rothwell. If you're heading north, it's a good run up to the Sunshine Coast. Only the usual traffic into Caloundra and Mooloolaba. Buses and trains are running on time this morning. And with schools back, continue to take care around the school zones. That's the final traffic report for breakfast. Have a safe day on the roads. And don't forget to tune in to Ayla this afternoon and drive for your latest traffic update.

Well, Aha's Take on Me certainly dominated pop culture in the 80s, and after all these years, it's still impossible not to sing along. That's my cue to say goodbye. Coming up after 9, it's Morning Magazine, followed by Easy Listening from midday, and then Ayla will be behind the wheel from 3 this afternoon with your drive home. Thank you for keeping me company this morning. Have a fantastic day, stay safe, and I'll catch you back here tomorrow morning on 101.5.

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4: Good morning, I'm Shannon Kirkwood. United States Central Command says the US military is launching additional strikes against Iranian targets. The agency says President Donald Trump has directed the strikes near the Strait of Hormuz to deter Iran's ability to attack commercial ships and civilian mariners. President Trump told NBC traffic is flowing through the Strait of Hormuz.
5: It's open. We bombed the hell out of them last night. They're very, very evil and sick people.
4: Iran says it's closed the waterway until further notice. Yesterday, the Australian embassy in Qatar was forced to close due to the security situation. In Kuwait, an oil worker has been wounded in an Iranian drone attack, and Oman has condemned attacks from Iran as irresponsible. The Royal Commission into Anti-Semitism and Social Cohesion will hear from Jewish students and pro-Palestine activists on university campuses this week. Fresh hearings are underway in Melbourne today as new governance standards come into force for universities. They require tertiary institutions to adopt definitions of racism, including anti-Semitism, Islamophobia and prejudice against Indigenous people. Incoming passenger cards will be replaced by a digital alternative from next year. The Digital Australia Traveller Declaration has been trialled on some flights, and that trial will be expanded before the end of the year. From 2027, the program will include all Australian international airports and seaports. The paper forms will still be available for travellers who cannot access the form or apps. Home Affairs Minister Tony Burke spoke about the changes to the Seven Network.
6: We want people, the moment they land in Australia, to be straight out enjoying the best place in the world. And this will make it much faster when people land.
4: Australians will gather today to give a final farewell to former Australian of the Year, Richard Scollier. Laura Devoy has more.
7: Professor Richard Scollier AO's research on melanoma saved thousands of lives. It also helped prolong his own. After being diagnosed with brain cancer in 2023, Professor Scollier was the first patient in the world to undergo experimental immunotherapy treatment, which was based on the melanoma science he had helped to develop. He was named Joint Australian of the Year the following year. A state memorial service will be held at the Sydney Opera House today following Professor Scollier's death last month. In a letter published after his death, he said he would be delighted and humbled to be remembered as a proud everyday Aussie who gave it a crack.
4: Zoos and wildlife parks are taking measures to protect animals from the deadly H5 bird flu. Some enclosures are temporarily closed while there are strict rules around new admissions to animal hospitals. On Friday, Australia recorded its first H5 bird flu case in a native bird. The first case was found in a migratory seabird on the south coast of WA on June the 20th. Cases have been confirmed in New South Wales, WA and South Australia. Conditions have eased for firefighters tackling a deadly blaze in southern Spain. At least 13 people have been killed and 7,000 hectares burnt in Almeria province. 600 people evacuated from the fire zone have returned home, while a further 1,000 evacuees are returning in stages. Authorities say the blaze, which began on Thursday, set records for how quickly it spread. To sport now, Wimbledon has come to a close with Jannik Sinner claiming the men's title against Alexander Zverev in an almost four-hour, four-set final.
8: Yeah, amazing. Amazing achievement from my side. Very tough match today against Sasha.
4: The Brisbane Lions have retained their spot in the AFL's top four after last night's 90-point win over Essendon. And Mathieu van der Poel has won the ninth stage of the Tour de France, while defending champion Tadej Pogacar kept the race leader's yellow jersey.
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9: Your morning weather update for Moreton Bay. Today and tomorrow will be 24 to 8, sunny with brisk westerly winds. On Wednesday, 22 to 9, mostly sunny, with a possible afternoon or evening thunderstorm and light winds. 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
1: Of Monsters and Men, Little Talks. What a great song to start my show. Good morning, I'm Debbie B with Monday's edition of Morning Magazine on Classic Hits 101.5. Hope you had a great weekend and you're feeling fantastic, ready for the week. I've got a big show for you, news and sport. I've got Sam Beckman from Two Bent Rods coming in to do a podcast. She's going to talk about everything she did over the holidays with all those little anglers. Lots of great information. And I've got an exciting local history piece to give you today too. So stay tuned. I'll be playing you a

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Good morning, it's Mitch Gannon with your headlines for Glasshouse Country and Melania News and the Sentinel this week. The big story for Glasshouse Mountains is the Planning and Environmental Court's decision to allow Glasshouse Quarry to expand, to double expansion to 1.2 million tonnes over the coming years. There's a whole bunch of legal hurdles to jump through, but that issue's been running through council and courts for years now, so that's a big decision for the region. In other news, we've got a major new gateway to the Sunshine Coast has officially opened with the $24 million Glasshouse Mountains Service Station, or Travel Centre as they now call them, welcoming motorists on the Bruce Highway. The new precinct includes major fast food outlets, EV charging stations, and they reckon it's going to cater for over 150,000 vehicles per day. Local poultry producers are tightening biosecurity measures as authorities monitor Australia's H5 bird flu detections in wild seabirds. Thankfully, there's still no cases in Queensland or commercial property, and the egg industry says supplies remain secure. So it's just being alert, I think, is the main issue there for those organisations. A Flaxton couple who have spent more than two decades restoring a degraded cattle property into thriving native forests have been recognised with a Healthy Planet Award at the Sunshine Coast Biosphere Awards. That went to Ian Webster and Di Lansky, who have planted nearly 40,000 local native trees. So a nice story there. And in the Sentinel, our big story this week is Somerset waterways are set to get a boost with new underwater cod hotels installed in the Brisbane River, and a striking new mural unveiled at Fernvale as part of a major fish habitat restoration project. We're also out at the Medieval Fair this weekend. We're all dressed up. We're taking plenty of photos and videos, so we've got lots of socials this week as well. It's a beautiful weekend and day when we were there, so check those out. Safety upgrades will begin next week at the Mount Mee Road and Lewington Road intersection after the state government redesigned the project to save two historic gum trees. This followed strong community opposition. And more than a dozen rural and auxiliary fire brigades converged on Kilcoy for Operation Icebreaker, sharpening their skills and teamwork ahead of the coming bushfire season. So check out that. We've also got Showtime in Lowood. We've

got our spotlights on Woodford, Wamuran, and plenty more. So check out those headlines in the Sentinel, Glasshouse Country, Mulaney News this week, and I'll be back next Monday. See you then.

Got your Rockin' Lemon Tree by Fool's Garden, and I hope it cheered you up on this chilly Monday morning. 9 degrees when I was driving in. Bit rude. You're with Debbie B. I love this next song by The Fray, You Found Me. Released back in 2009. Enjoy.

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6: If you're blocked or running, creek to coast, plumbing, creek to coast, plumbing.
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9: Hey, it's Caitlin Thwaites from the Australian Diamonds for RAD. When we see the news about people getting done for drink driving, a lot of us probably think, here we go, another group of young blokes being stupid after a massive night out. But the fact is that anyone, anytime, is vulnerable to being over the limit. Girls, guys, parents, grandparents. Having just one too many can be enough to put you in serious danger. No one's exempt. Get yourself home safely with a designated driver.
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Turns out we Queenslanders really do love our gadgets, especially the ones that save us money. The 2026 Queensland Household Energy Survey is out, and more than 4,300 households weighed in, telling us solar, batteries and EVs are still top of mind. With fuel prices doing what they do, more people are eyeing electric vehicles than ever before. And when it comes to solar, we're already heading the pack nationally, but we're not stopping there. Around 15% of respondents are planning to add battery storage in the next decade to cut bills and take more control of their power. Meanwhile, 22% want to upgrade their solar setup within 3 years, and most are after a bigger system to really make a dent in those bills. So much for those cheaper power bills we've been promised. What do you think? Energex, Ergon Energy Network and Powerlink will use all this feedback to help plan smarter investment in the grid that powers over 5 million of us. Proof that what feels cutting edge today often becomes everyday normal tomorrow.

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2: Your morning weather update for Moreton Bay. Today and tomorrow will be 24 to 8, sunny with brisk westerly winds. On Wednesday, 22 to 9, mostly sunny with a possible afternoon or evening thunderstorm and light winds. Keeping our community connected and informed on 101.5.
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